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99.9 The Buzz, that's Yellow Card featuring Good Charlotte Bedroom Posters. Good Charlotte are on the road with Avenged Sevenfold right now, but the Madden Brothers specifically are facing a lot of backlash. A company they own called Veeps, which is a ticketed live streaming company that they co-own with Live Nation. They own a bunch of rock publications like Brooklyn Vegan, Alternative Press, Goldmine Magazine, and Revolver Magazine. Well, the Madden Brothers have laid off the entire editorial staff at those publications, so they fired a lot of people, and they're getting a lot of backlash in the music industry, and probably

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We got Foo Fighters coming up, and right now Social Distortion, their new one from their album Born to Kill. 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

Sum 41 and Landmines here on 99.9 The Buzz. 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This one off their 20th studio album, The Gold Album. This is called We Might As Well Be Strangers here on Alternative Soundtrack.

See if you can tell which of our DJs are drinking on the job this Labor Day weekend. Pro tip, they all are. Labor Day weekend. 99.9. The Buzz.

Dexter and the Moon Rocks. That's Freaking Out here on 99.9 The Buzz. I'm Ross Mahoney. We do be laboring on Labor Day a little bit, but I hope you've had a nice long three-day weekend. Welcome to the third and final hour of Alternative Soundcheck. Cage the Elephant told us they were going to announce some tour dates, and they did. As of today, they've announced a European and UK tour. That's going to be for the month of February of 2027. Nothing announced yet for North America, but I have a feeling it's coming. Okay, that and the big album announcement from Cage the Elephant coming up as well at some point in the not-too-distant future. We're going to hear from Cage the Elephant coming up. Right now, Buffalo Traffic Jam. Their new one is called Fool's Gold. This is Alternative Soundcheck. What do you say?

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0: new one from Young the Giant. That is called Evergreen here on 99.9 The Buzz. I saw a funny video on social media over the weekend. Tom DeLonge from Blink-182 was in a restaurant, like a fast food establishment, and they were playing I Miss You from Blink-182 over the speakers in the place. And he was kind of like, you know, mouthing the part where he says, don't waste your time on me. You're already the voice inside my yed. So that video is online if you want to see it. We'll hear from Blink-182, Sublime, and Rage Against the Machine next on Alternative Soundcheck.
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It's a return to their indie roots. 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I'm Ross Mahoney. I'll be back tomorrow night, 7 p.m., with a brand new sizzle track for you, and I'll try to do better, all right? 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I'll leave you with The Neighborhood. 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

0: Well, it's Labor Day weekend to celebrate labor unions and people with jobs.
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0: Okay, how about Procrastination Day?
1: Yeah, we could do it next weekend.
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1: Whatever.
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0: 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I'm gonna play some relaxing music now, so everybody just simmer down.
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0: Is your pet not eating? 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
1: So how's my kidney working out?
2: I hate your kidney.
0: Jeb rejects his new kidney.
2: It's stupid. It's noisy. I just want it out.
0: And Ryan feels bad.
1: I feel bad.
2: Don't feel bad, but your kidney is ratchet.
0: On the next, How's My Kidney? On the Kidney Channel. Goodbye.

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1: So how's my kidney working out?
2: I hate your kidney.
0: Jeb rejects his new kidney.
2: It's stupid. It's noisy. I just want it out.
0: And Ryan feels bad.
1: I feel bad.
2: Don't feel bad, but your kidney is ratchet.
0: On the next How's My Kidney? 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
2: 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Let you live a lie? 'Cause every day it's a dog fight.

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0: 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What are you doing under the escalator?
1: Taking pictures. What?
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1: Check.
0: Shoe cams.
1: I have those.
0: Lotion.
1: Go on.
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0: Plus, we have clippings of alphabet letters from newspapers and magazines, so you can write a love note.
1: Nobody loves like a creeper.
0: Do you have glasses with a mustache built in?
1: Want.
0: Hockey mask.
1: Need.
0: Clown suit.
1: Mine's wet.
0: Ooh, do you want a lazy eye?
1: Like mom?
0: Maybe a stylish bandage to hide your mole.
1: I don't have a mole.
0: We have moles, new and used.
1: Thanks, Creepers.
0: Creepers, located exactly 200 feet from the school.
1: Here, take checks.
0: Sorry, we only take checks with salad tongs, because we're not touching that. What are you?
1: Sorry, you have a pretty mouth like a fish.
2: This is The Buzz.
0: Music.
3: But it doesn't stop.
1: Just keeps going.
3: Going.
0: Going.

0: Hey, bud. Yeah. So, weird question.
1: Yeah.
0: You know how your dog has an Instagram?
1: Yeah, his pictures are so good.
2: Yeah, they're great.
1: What about it?
0: Well, I saw the other day that he unfollowed me.
1: I'm sorry, man. I'm sure it was nothing personal.
0: Well, wouldn't you know?
1: He didn't say anything to me about it.
0: You run his Instagram account.
1: What? No.
0: Then who does?
1: I mean, he does.
0: So your dog unfollowed me himself.
1: Maybe it was just an accident. I mean, he doesn't really have thumbs.
0: Oh, come on, man. He didn't do that.
1: Okay, have you ordered anything from his store?
0: I mean, mostly he has dog collars and bowls.
1: Oh, and you don't need bowls.
0: Not in the shape of a bone.
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0: Have you ever had your knees in the sun and then they start to get hot? Hot knees won't go away on their own. Not in the sun. Pull your knees out of the sun. We're the Stupid Problem Solvers, solving all the stupid problems you constantly find yourself faced with,
1: but are too dumb to navigate.
0: Once you've taken our introductory course and you know how to pull your knees out of the sun, you'll wonder what else our classes can do for you. Like, have you ever taken a sip of hot coffee and it's too hot and you can't swallow it, and so it sits there and burns your tongue? Just spit the coffee back into the cup, wait for it to cool, and then drink it again.
1: Stupid problem solved.
0: Can you really afford to wait any longer?
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0: 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Hot knees won't go away on their own. Not in the sun. Pull your knees out of the sun. We're the Stupid Problem Solvers, solving all the stupid problems you constantly find yourself faced with,
1: but are too dumb to navigate.
0: Once you've taken our introductory course and you know how to pull your knees out of the sun, you'll wonder what else our classes can do for you. Like, have you ever taken a sip of hot coffee and it's too hot and you can't swallow it, and so it sits there and burns your tongue? Just spit the coffee back into the cup, wait for it to cool, and then drink it again.
1: Stupid problem solved.
0: Can you really afford to wait any longer?
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1: Well, here we go. You did not ask for it, but here it is. Today's episode of Meat Crimes.
2: Bad boys, what you gonna do? What you gonna do when they come for you? Bad boys, bad boys.
1: Yeah, you heard correct. Meat crimes. Man in Germany accused of attacking his neighbor for beating his schnitzel too loudly. Police were called in Germany when a 61-year-old man verbally and physically assaulted his neighbor. The attacker was furious because there was, quote, loud pounding of the meat as the neighbor was making schnitzel. When the police showed up, the meat beater said the neighbor insulted him, slapped him in the face. At this time, however, no word on any charges or citations. And right here in the good old US of A, dude in Florida accused of stealing more than $100 worth of sausage from a Walmart a few weeks back. He had quite the scheme going. He filled a cart with 20 packages of sausage, then moved away from the view of the surveillance cams, loaded the meat into his backpack, and walked out without paying. He left on a bicycle. However, police caught up to him down the road. He was arrested for theft. I only have one question. What's the beef with all this man-meat mischief?
3: Hi-yo!
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15: A
3: passing cold front brings lots of clouds and a few passing showers this morning, but the afternoon turns nicer with increasing sun, a high of 73. Clouds thicken back up tonight with a low of 56. Tomorrow, mostly cloudy with a few passing showers. A more widespread round of rain with some embedded downpours, even perhaps rumbles of thunder, looks to arrive during the evening. Expect an uptick in humidity, a high of 74. Thursday starts with a leftover shower early, but most of the day looks dry with a mix of sun and clouds, a high of 78. I'm NBC5 meteorologist Andrew Grotzky.
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1: Well, if you happen to find yourself heading to Boise, Idaho, becoming a very popular tourist destination, Boise, Idaho, maybe you're going for the hiking, the animals, the naturing, or maybe in the wintertime, becoming a very popular ski destination. If you're headed to Boise, Idaho, keep your head on a swivel. There is a serial butt slapper on the loose in Boise. A serial butt slapper terrorizing the town of Boise. Police in Boise say serial butt slapper running amok, causing chaos, fear. Individual's been going around on a dirt bike, smacking or grabbing women's behinds as he rides by. Violator of the gluteus maximus. Several women have filed reports over the past month. All of the supposed butt slaps occurred between June 18th and July 3rd. They describe the serial butt slapper as a white male in dark clothing, often all black, also wearing gloves and a ski mask. I would think pretty easy to pick out of a lineup. Police think it's either a skull mask from the video game Call of Duty or a venom mask from the Spider-Man movie franchise. Security camera recently got a shot of him. However, his face is covered and it's too blurry to see too much, or any much, so they're hoping someone recognizes the serial butt slapper and calls it in. At the moment, Captain's Log, Thursday, July 17th, 2025. No serial butt slaps have been noted. No serial butt slaps have been reported for now. So, you're headed to Boise, ladies. Cover up those skin biscuits.
0: Morning Buzz Rewind, the worst of Pete Powers.
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1: In local headlines, a South Burlington investigation into money disappearing from a home safe has led to felony charges against the lieutenant for the Essex Junction Fire Department. In France, alcohol has been temporarily banned at festivals due to facing temperatures of up to 106 degrees in a major heat wave. All the woozy and no boozy. Jack White's wife, Olivia Jean, filed for divorce after 3 years of marriage. She cites, quote, inappropriate marital conduct, which makes further cohabitation unsafe and improper. By the way, tickets still available for the Buzz Show, Jack White, Midway Launch, Champlain Valley Expo, 999thebuzz.com. What is even going on? A man in Scotland messed up his eyes by trying to use a massage gun on them. He'll be okay, but he was close to losing his vision. I guess you didn't see that coming. A graduate walked past teachers and administrators without shaking their hands at her graduation ceremony because she was, quote, bullied and they did nothing about it. Oh, cold shoulder and class dismissed.
2: What is even going on?
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13: Good morning from NBC 5 News. I'm Erica Love. After 26 years, the Burlington nightclub Radio Bean is closing next week. In a post on social media, the owner said they don't have the funds to cover a nearly $30,000 insurance premium. He says selling the venue won't cover any large remaining debt. The Vermont Agency of Transportation will open the state's first diverging diamond interchange this month. It uses crossover points so drivers can turn left onto the highway without crossing oncoming traffic. It's expected to open in mid-September near Exit 16 in Colchester. New York and 20 other states are suing the White House over gender-affirming care. Last month, the administration blocked Medicaid reimbursement for hormone therapy in people under age 19. The AGs say that requires congressional approval. Jurors will deliberate for a sixth day today in the trial of Lindsay Clancy. They say they can't agree on whether the Massachusetts mother is responsible for killing her three young children. Clancy's lawyers say she suffered from postpartum psychosis. The judge told jurors to keep deliberating. For NBC 5 News, I'm Erica Love.
2: A passing cold front brings lots of clouds and a few passing showers this morning, but the afternoon turns nicer with increasing sun, a high of 73. Clouds thicken back up tonight with a low of 56. Tomorrow, mostly cloudy with a few passing showers. A more widespread round of rain with some embedded downpours, even perhaps rumbles of thunder, looks to arrive during the evening. Expect an uptick in humidity, a high of 74. Thursday starts with a leftover shower early, but most of the day looks dry with a mix of sun and clouds, a high of 78. I'm NBC5 meteorologist Andrew Grotsky. The Buzz.

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2: 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Yes, you can still marry your first cousin in the state of Connecticut for the next week. Hey, y'all. Second day of fall and first cousin? She both sure do look pretty.
1: Thanks for the news flash. 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
0: 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Your Morning Buzz weather report.
10: A passing cold front brings lots of clouds and a few passing showers this morning, but the afternoon turns nicer with increasing sun, a high of 73. Clouds thicken back up tonight with a low of 56. Tomorrow, mostly cloudy with a few passing showers. A more widespread round of rain with some embedded downpours, even perhaps rumbles of thunder, looks to arrive during the evening. Expect an uptick in humidity, a high of 74. Thursday starts with a leftover shower early, but most of the day looks dry with a mix of sun and clouds, a high of 78. I'm NBC5 meteorologist Andrew Grotsky.
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0: Welcome back to school, kids. This is your principal, all right? I'm gonna play some relaxing music now, so everybody just simmer down.
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1: Neighbors come in all shapes, sizes, personalities, am I right? Some neighbors are nice, others nosy, sketchy. Others just plain good. With that being said, trending on Reddit this week, the website Reddit, people are revealing the best Wi-Fi names they've seen their neighbors use. Like, we

0: all been there, right? If you had to reboot your router, you got to scroll through. You poke around just to see what's going on. Or if you go to someone's house, you go, hey, what's the Wi-Fi? Well, some of the best Wi-Fi names so far. Mom, it's this one. Rebellious Amish family. Caution, hotspot. And one that's very popular, and I thought it was just in my neighborhood. This one made me laugh out loud for Wi-Fi name. FBI surveillance van. There's plenty of others. You can check out the complete list on Reddit. Connectile dysfunction. New England clam router, or routa, as we say. Every day I'm buffering. So there you go. You should, if you have some time, you know, scroll around in the Wi-Fi world just to see what's out there.
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0: 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It's a
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2: Quote, I just smelled it. Witness says he smelled odor for weeks before body found in donation box. Oh, what died in here? Oh, it was Carl. My bad.
1: Thanks for the news flash. It's a
0: news flash. 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
8: If I'm going to do this, I'll need my news team at my side. 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
9: Good morning from NBC 5 News. I'm Erica Love. You can expect some delays on Interstate 89 this week. The Vermont Agency of Transportation is repaving southbound lanes between Richmond and Montpelier. The Vermont agency officials say there will be intermittent closures from exit 10 to exit 8. And on Thursday, the on and off ramps in Waterbury will close overnight, except for emergency vehicles. The playground at Oakledge Park is partially closed for planting. The Burlington Parks Department is putting in a new garden. Officials say the swings will stay open, but other features will be closed until Thursday. The Strand Center in Plattsburgh raised more than $18,000 in just 3 days to keep its doors open. Officials say they need $50,000 to address a financial crisis brought on by declining theater sales. The Arts Center launched the fundraiser on Friday. Canada's retaliatory tariffs on U.S. goods take effect today. The measure hits products like steel, cheese, and farm equipment. Prime Minister Mark Carney says President Trump's demands during trade talks would have threatened Canada's independence. For NBC 5 News, I'm Erica Love.
10: A passing cold front brings lots of clouds and a few passing showers this morning, but the afternoon turns nicer with increasing sun, a high of 73. Clouds thicken back up tonight with a low of 56. Tomorrow, mostly cloudy with a few passing showers. showers. A more widespread round of rain, with some embedded downpours, even perhaps rumbles of thunder, looks to arrive during the evening. Expect an uptick in humidity, a high of 74. Thursday starts with a leftover shower early, but most of the day looks dry with a mix of sun and clouds, a high of 78. I'm NBC5 meteorologist Andrew Grotsky.
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1: Hey kids, keep your heads up and your nose clean. Recently, a math teacher busted with the cocaine while at school.
2: Duh.
1: A middle school math teacher in Louisiana facing charges. She brought the cocaine into her school.
3: Bueller.
1: Police showed up to the school in Baton Rouge this past Tuesday to do a rando drug sweep. They had a K-9 unit with them. The dog zeroed in on a bag belonging to 47-year-old Virginia Summers. Talk about your higher form of education, am I right?
3: Bueller.
1: Yeah, so they searched said bag, found a small amount of the cocaine in her wallet. She claimed it was not hers and that it belonged to a friend. However, she did admit she, quote, did snort some at a LSU tailgate the previous weekend.
3: Bueller. I love the cocaine,
1: I love the cocaine. Police also searched her Honda CRV in the parking lot, found a small amount of the stickiest of the icky, the Mary Jane, the marijuana. She's also facing charges for possession of the cocaine, the marijuana, drug paraphernalia, and for having them in a school zone.
4: You don't have bad luck. The reason that bad things happen to you is because you're a dumbass.
1: Yeah. Today's episode, we go from hot for teacher to high for fractions.
3: Bueller. I love it.
0: Morning Buzz Rewind, the worst of Pete Powers.
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2: Your Morning Buzz weather report.
11: A passing cold front brings lots of clouds and a few passing showers this morning, but the afternoon turns nicer with increasing sun, a high of 73. Clouds thicken back up tonight with a low of 56. Tomorrow, mostly cloudy with a few passing showers. A more widespread round of rain with some embedded downpours, even perhaps rumbles of thunder, looks to arrive during the evening. Expect an uptick in humidity, a high of 74. Thursday starts with a leftover shower early, but most of the day looks dry with a mix of sun and clouds, a high of 78. I'm NBC5 meteorologist Andrew Grotsky.
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1: Woman recently caught trying to smuggle more than 700 pounds of... Anyone? Anyone guess?
2: Bueller?
1: 700 pounds of bologna. Yeah, you didn't see that coming, did you? 700 pounds of bologna and prescription drugs across the border into Texas.
0: Duh.
1: Yeah, this happened last week.
2: 43-year-old woman, not identified by the U.S. Customs and Border Patrol,
1: busted. The woman only declared a cooked meal during her primary inspection. However, officers noticed during a second exam that her suitcases seemed heavier than normal. Upon inspection, the suitcases were removed from the vehicle and opened, which led to the discovery of 40 rolls of Mexican bologna. Weighing 748 pounds. During their investigation, Border Patrol officers also found 280 boxes of undeclared prescription medications hidden inside various panels of the woman's SUV. During the stop, officers also discovered more than $7,600 in cash hidden inside the vehicle, which was also seized. The woman was given a $1,000 civil penalty for the incident, and the bologna was destroyed. Oh, what a load of bologna. Well, not anymore.
0: Morning Buzz Rewind. The worst of Pete Powers.
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0: 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Wanna know where to get food?
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3: Wendy's is teaming up with Cheez-It for Baconator Cheez-Its, available in July. It's not new. Some say it's weird. It's back. The flavor of nostalgia, Diet Cherry Coke, is reportedly coming back for a limited time. And Chipotle has a new dip for the first time in 5 years. It's Adobo Ranch. Did I say that right? Adobo? Adobo? Adobo? Adobo Ranch. They're calling it a, quote, smoky, spicy twist on America's favorite dressing. Not this morning show's, but America's. Adobo Ranch. Can't wait to smell that when I hit up the U-Mall this weekend. I call it the flavor gauntlet. It's the road in between Chipotle on one side, and then you have Dave's Hot Chicken and Jersey Mike's on the other side. Yeah, I call it the flavor gauntlet because all of the delicious smells wafting, coming into all of my windows. All of those yummy smells. And like, I'm just trying to go to the Hannaford.

0: Listen to the UMO, yes. 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
2: Your Morning Buzz weather report.
11: A passing cold front brings lots of clouds and a few passing showers this morning. But the afternoon turns nicer with increasing sun, a high of 73. Clouds thicken back up tonight with a low of 56. Tomorrow, mostly cloudy with a few passing showers. A more widespread round of rain with some embedded downpours, even perhaps rumbles of thunder, looks to arrive during the evening. Expect an uptick in humidity, a high of 74. Thursday starts with a leftover shower early, but most of the day looks dry with a mix of sun and clouds, a high of 78. I'm NBC5 meteorologist Andrew Grotsky.
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1: Man in Canada is being harassed by someone who keeps sending him pizza. Man from Canada named Justin. We'll just call him Canadian Justin. He's being harassed by endless pizza deliveries. It's been happening for the last 6 months, and Canadian Justin cannot get it to stop. At first, they were coming from a place called Pizza 73. The orders are using not only his address, but also his email and his phone number. However, they are not being charged to his credit nor debit card. However, the delivery driver's less than pleased, less than enthused, when he says he did not make the order and sends the pizzas back. Canadian Justin has reported the pizza deliveries to the police from the very beginning, 6 months ago, because he was freaked out about how the prankster slash scammer was using his personal information in the orders. He thought maybe somehow he had been hacked. The police told him to change his phone number, and he did. However, that did not stop the deliveries. And the pizza deliveries don't just go to his home. They're now showing up at his work. For 6 months, random mysterious pizza deliveries at his home, Canadian Justin, and at his work. The long play involved in this prank is amazing. I'm actually impressed. Yeah, I kind of feel bad for Canadian Justin. I'm sure he's pulling his hair out if he has any left. He called Pizza 73, told them not to accept any orders under his name. But then the prankster, the scammer, switched to Domino's. Again, the dedication to this prank. The wherewithal. The scammer is also using technology to manipulate the phone number to make it look like Canadian Justin is making the call for a pizza delivery. Canadian Justin does not know who would do this. He says it can't be a disgruntled ex because he's, quote, never dated anyone. Well, now the story just took a depressing turn. Canadian Justin also said, quote, either someone hates the pizza places or they're getting revenge on me or something. I have no clue. There have been around a dozen orders over the past 6 months involving more than $1,000 worth of pizza. Again, the length and depth of this prank.

0: I'm impressed. Justin, Canadian Justin, says he hopes it's not going to waste and that they're giving it to people in need of food or in need of all the pizza. Police are investigating, and since Canadian Justin still doesn't know how, why he's being targeted, he says he's ramping up the security on his computer. Again, pretty impressive prank here. During the time it took me to tell you this story, 7 more pizzas just arrived on Canadian Justin's front door.
1: Pizza time!
0: No!
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1: 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South Carolina governor taps Lindsey Graham's sister to fill his Senate seat. Ain't that America? 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
1: Hey, it's Champlain, not Complain. This is The Buzz.

Yeah, we're growing up, and we're stepping into a midday, and by growing up, I mean, we just still throw coffee at each other around here, and Lame Attempts at Comedy is the name of the game. Johnny Utah in on that note. Powers got you till 2 p. Good morning.

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7: Russ, one swan died, but my nephew Parker donated one of his ducks, Chad, to hang with the other swan.
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But now we head to the middle with Jimmy Eat World. It's the Buzz.

0: Dominic Fike, new to the scene, but he's been doing it for a minute. Brand new buzz cut called Baby Doll. Actual amazing rapper. He's an amazing MC. Homeboy can write a song and spit bars, son. 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Hold tight. New Cage. Foo and Incubus on the flip.
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1: 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Let's go. 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

We're screaming, we're yelling, and we're tiptoeing closer to the Buzzback lunch from 12 to 1 as you unpack that brown bag, pull up a chair for some yesteryear essence. First, the new from Cage. This is Beaches in Tennessee, Buzz.

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I was just revisiting some Goldfinger this past weekend. They've got a deep catalog. Always good to celebrate some back-in-the-day stuff. We do it religiously around here from 12 to 1. It's called the Buzzback Lunch. My name is Utah. Welcome in.

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0: just a little bit of rain, and then shaping up for a nice weekend. 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

0: Thanks for holding it down on a Buzzback Lunch celebratory tip of the hat. Hour of respect to that back in the day stuff. We capstone it with a little Oasis and Nirvana after this. Hold up.
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All of them. All 15 tracks off of the new Sublime album, Until the Sun Explodes. They kind of just hit like this one does. But 30 years later, it's the buzz.

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0: New one from Weezer. I know it's tough to go back to work after a long holiday weekend, but what an exciting week it is. First of all, it's an abbreviated work week, so there's that. Second, it's week one of NFL football. Buzz Crew, we're not steering away from tradition at all. Buzz, you pick 'em football is back. My boy Power's going to tell you a little bit more about it, but find the time between now and Thursday to get on there, log in, and win some Buzz swag. Here he is. I got you back with 3 days great snacks.
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Well, on that note, Johnny Utah piecing out of here. Maze in to drop it on you. Big, big, big buzz on sports this week. Start of week one. Big NFL season kickoff. He's going to preview that. New music in the form of Fresh Meat. We don't sleep on that new in the 3 o'clock hour. I got you tomorrow. Hump Day hangs at 10 a.m. Bye.

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0: 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Fallout Boy. What's going on? I'm Maze.
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0: 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Hope you had a fantastic Labor Day. Now we're in the downward spiral towards pumpkin spice, sweater weather, trick-or-treating, putting up a Christmas tree. I will get you back to Buzz Music. Modest Mouse have a new buzz cut. We'll drop that in and Freaking Out. Dexter and the Moon Rocks right after this on the Buzz.
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0: 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Buzzcut is picking Dragon's Pockets. They just played a sold-out show at Shelburne Museum last month. You can get a look at any show that's coming to Buzzland. 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We got our Buzz 99 Cent Lotto show coming up with In Color. We got Weezer soon in Montreal. Violet Grohl, Dave Grohl's daughter, playing at Higher Ground coming up in a few weeks. And we've got a chance for you to win tickets into that show all day this Thursday on a Buzz Ticket Blitz Thursday. Anything you need concert-wise, just hit that concert page. Thanks to G-Stone Motors in Middlebury. Over 50 years of doing business the Vermont way at gstonemotors.com. Back to Buzz music. Joyce Manor have a new Buzz cut. I'll play that coming up. Queens of the Stone Age and The Strokes go next.
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So look, the plan is to cling to summer as long as possible. 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

0: from Tame Impala. That is Loser. The album is called Deadbeat. It's also found its way into the Spider-Man movie, Brand New Day. Let's get an updated buzz forecast from NBC5. That is brought to you by Vermont Federal Credit Union, serving all of Vermont with the latest banking products, local service, and understanding you can only get from a credit union that is run by Vermonters. We had a few showers around this afternoon. Might get a shower later tonight, and then into tomorrow, a chance for showers by the afternoon, 2 or 3 o'clock. Tomorrow's high about 72. We'll get you right back to Buzz Music. We got Fresh Meat coming up in 10.
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1: 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They're called Anoa. Song is Everything is Nothing. Is this buzzworthy? Yes, no, maybe?

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0: Jam. That is called Fool's Gold. Maze time for the buzz on sports.
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0: All right, the New England Patriots and cornerback Christian Gonzalez finally agree on a contract extension after a whole summer of back and forth. The deal looks like 4 years. $135 million with $102 million in guaranteed money. Gonzalez had hinted that he would skip the first game if this deal didn't get done before tomorrow night. Patriots are in Seattle for a Super Bowl rematch. That's right. We start this season the way we ended last season. The Patriots taking on the Seahawks, the NFL kickoff game tomorrow night at 8:20 on Channel 5. The Red Sox with another little streak going. I think they've won five in a row. Take on the Angels tonight from Fenway Park. Yankees at home against the Rockies at 7:05. That's your Buzz on Sports. We're going to get you right back to Buzz Music coming up.
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0: 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Why are they fighting it? Are they winning the battle against Foo? Is Foo out of line? Does Foo have it coming? Or should we pity the Foo? New Buzz Music.
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1: 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One, two, three.
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0: Naja Twa on the Buzz. Muse times three off the new album, The Wow Signal. That is called Cryogen. Knights of Sidonia and Time is Running Out, part of the trifecta from Muse tonight on the Menage. Come right back to Buzz Music. Bad Omens, Chili's, and Joe. Right after this on The Buzz.
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0: Buzz Bad Omens. That is Dying to Love. Mace, back to Buzz Music. The brand new Buzz cut from Fontaines, D.C. It's called Marianne. That's coming up in 10, and the killer's next.
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0: 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They are headlining the first Ocean Way Festival in Santa Monica at the end of the month, along with Jack White and Sublime. Brandon Flowers has a solo album out, kind of a twangy country album called Thrasher. I may...
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0: Alternative Soundcheck is coming up next at 7 o'clock with Ross Mahoney. Your Tuesday night, your Taco Tuesday. Ross has got all the fixins for you. Rock and alternative ready to go from 7 with that sizzle track right off the top of the show. Get out song for me. I'm going to steal one of Ross's songs. He's been playing this. New buzz cut from Fontaine's, D.C. This is called Marianne. I'm back in here tomorrow at 2 o'clock. Until then.
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2: Welcome to Alternative Sound Check. I'm Ross Mahoney, hanging out with you guys till 10 o'clock tonight. It may feel like a Monday, but it is not a Monday. It is a Tuesday night, the most productive day of the week. And tomorrow night, we have NFL football back. And then again on Thursday. Those are called coping mechanisms. And then the next thing you know, it's back to the weekend. So let's dive in tonight with our sizzle track. Tonight from Phoebe Bridgers, this one off her third album, Lost Weekend, and she worked with Jack Antonoff on this song. It is called Lost Boys. New Phoebe Bridgers. It is your sizzle track of the night here on Alternative Soundcheck.

0: Buzz music from Violet Grohl. That's called Bug in the Cake here on 99.9 The Buzz. Off her debut album, Be Sweet to Me, and she'll be performing at Higher Ground coming up on September 22nd. 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
4: Said the two Schwanses.
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99.9 The Buzz. That's Linkin Park and Crawling. I know there's a lot of Linkin Park fans out there that are not fans of the new incarnation of the band, and they don't support them being out on the road with Emily Armstrong, and they think that the band should have ceased to exist after the passing of Chester Bennington. I think the band deals with that in their new documentary. It's called Unshattered. It'll be in theaters coming out on September 30th, and it's directed by Joe Hahn of Linkin Park. So an interesting perspective on the band moving on from the death of Chester Bennington. Got Nine Inch Nails coming up, and right now the new one from The Paradox. Their new EP comes out in October. It's going to be called Proceed With Caution. This is called I Kinda Like That. It's The Paradox. It's on Alternative Soundcheck.

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Yo, that's Dexter and the Moon Rocks freaking out here on 99.9 The Buzz. If you missed it when we had those guys for a low-do buzz show back in November of last year, they're actually going to come back to Montreal playing a little bit of a bigger venue. That's going to be in February of 2027. 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However, don't miss out on another low-do buzz show we have going on as 99.9 The Buzz welcomes In Color live to Higher Ground Ballroom coming out on November 16th. 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The new one right now from Young the Giant. This is called Evergreen here on Alternative Soundcheck.

99.9 The Buzz. That's Green Day, Boulevard of Broken Dreams. Welcome to Hour 2 of Alternative Soundcheck. On the way, we're going to hear from the Foo Fighters, who are actually opening up a show tonight. They are the supporting act to AC/DC in St. Louis, which is kind of a big thing. Dave Grohl rationalized it on his Instagram page and said, you know what? We grew up with posters of the